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0: 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I am sad until now. 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

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And you know what I'm talking about. Just let me know if you wanna go to that whole mile on the range. They got a lot of nice girls.

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1: Yeah, it's definitely like he was cruising for cruising.
2: Yeah, that's why it doesn't come up on 3011. So after that, you have been screwed.